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3: Here's your updated forecast for North Iowa and Southern Minnesota. A frost advisory begins at midnight tonight and continues until 8 a.m. tomorrow. Clear skies tonight with lows around 32. Winds out of the north, 5 to 10 miles per hour. Bright sunshine expected again tomorrow. High temperatures reach up to 68. And that's your forecast from North Iowa and Southern Minnesota's weather leader, Star 106. Right now, 61.

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4: Here's your updated forecast for North Iowa and southern Minnesota. A frost advisory begins at midnight tonight and continues until 8 a.m. tomorrow. Clear skies tonight with lows around 32. Winds out of the north, 5 to 10 miles per hour. Bright sunshine expected again tomorrow. High temperatures reach up to 68. And that's your forecast from North Iowa and southern Minnesota's weather leader, Star 106. Right now, 61.
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5: Here's your updated forecast for North Iowa and Southern Minnesota. A frost advisory begins at midnight tonight and continues until 8 a.m. tomorrow. Clear skies tonight with lows around 32. Winds out of the north, 5 to 10 miles per hour. Bright sunshine expected again tomorrow. High temperatures reach up to 68. And that's your forecast from North Iowa and Southern Minnesota's weather leader, Star 106. Right now, 61.

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5: Here's your updated forecast for North Iowa and Southern Minnesota. A frost advisory begins at midnight tonight and remains in effect until 8 a.m. tomorrow. Lows dip down to about 32 tonight under clear skies. Winds out of the north, 5 to 10 miles per hour. Ample sunshine expected again tomorrow. High temperatures reach up to 68. And that's your forecast from North Iowa and Southern Minnesota's weather leader, Star 106. Currently 57.
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0: be driving and I'm like, okay, this song. 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
6: Here's your updated forecast for North Iowa and Southern Minnesota. A frost advisory begins at midnight tonight and remains in effect until 8 a.m. tomorrow. Lows dip down to about 32 tonight under clear skies. Winds out of the north, 5 to 10 miles per hour. Ample sunshine expected again tomorrow. High temperatures reach up to 68. And that's your forecast from North Iowa and Southern Minnesota's weather leader, Star 106. Currently 57.

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4: Here's your updated forecast for North Iowa and Southern Minnesota. A frost advisory begins at midnight tonight and remains in effect until 8 a.m. tomorrow. Lows dip down to about 32 tonight under clear skies. Winds out of the north, 5 to 10 miles per hour. Ample sunshine expected again tomorrow. High temperatures reach up to 68. And that's your forecast from North Iowa and Southern Minnesota's weather leader, Star 106. Right now, it's 52 degrees.
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5: Here's your updated forecast for North Iowa and Southern Minnesota. A frost advisory begins at midnight tonight and remains in effect until 8 a.m. tomorrow. Lows dip down to about 32 tonight under clear skies. Winds out of the north, 5 to 10 miles per hour. Ample sunshine expected again tomorrow. High temperatures reach up to 68. And that's your forecast from North Iowa and Southern Minnesota's weather leader, Star 106. Right now, it's 52 degrees.

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5: Here's your updated forecast for North Iowa and Southern Minnesota. A frost advisory begins at midnight tonight and continues until 8 a.m. tomorrow. Lows dip down to about 34 tonight under clear skies, northeasterly winds around 5 miles per hour. Highs level off around 68 tomorrow. Ample sunshine expected. And that's your forecast from North Iowa and Southern Minnesota's weather leader, Star 106. Right now, it's 56 degrees.
0: 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Favorite songs. Everybody at the bar, this is what.

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1: 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It's already on.
0: I literally don't touch the dial anymore. 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
5: Here's your updated forecast for North Iowa and Southern Minnesota. A frost advisory begins at midnight tonight and continues until 8 a.m. tomorrow. Lows dip down to about 34 tonight under clear skies, northeasterly winds around 5 miles per hour. Highs level off around 68 tomorrow. Ample sunshine expected. And that's your forecast from North Iowa and Southern Minnesota's weather leader, Star 106. Right now, 52.
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0: Four. Songs. This is what Don't Touch the Dial sounds like. Star 106.

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1: If your brother-in-law didn't show up to your wedding because he got called to show houses last minute, he's a realtor. How would you feel about that? 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She's mad.
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9: Are manners a thing of the past? Sounds ridiculous to say that, right?
10: I mean, I actually heard something the other day that said that people no longer say excuse me. Is that they don't feel like they need to do that anymore. It's a waste of time. Like, so if you're like in a shared hallway or anything like that, they told me that the new generation no longer says excuse me.
9: What do you say?
10: And they
9: just
10: believe
9: get out of
10: that
9: the way?
10: That's a thing that you're no longer supposed to say or obligated to say.
9: Sir, so can you please move out of the way?
10: I think that lessons are always important, as well, like I would say out loud, right? It's like any time that you can hear something and possibly learn, open your ears.
9: Yeah, so Karen Thomas is an etiquette expert, and there's been a whole lot of talk about the new wave of manners and what manners are important. And we thought we would just revisit what are the ones that have been around for a long time. We should probably stick to them.
10: Solid idea.
9: It's coming up next.
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0: Anna and Raven in the morning.
1: Five Call says it all. Is it weird to have hot dogs for breakfast? Raven had a Costco hot dog at 9:45 in the morning.
2: Oh, I mean, it's just the perfect pairing. It's $1.50. You get that nice hot dog, that soft bun, and then the Pepsi right there. Really nice.
1: It's weird about breakfast because it's certain things that are quote unquote the norm, but depending on where you travel to or where you are, people eat weird stuff.
2: Yeah, I went to a Mother's Day brunch yesterday. They had fried shrimp at the brunch. It struck me as odd.
1: But was it afternoon? Because I feel like 11 a.m. is when it's okay to have quote-unquote lunch items.
2: We were running late. I think I got there at 10:33 was when I grabbed my plate. So fried shrimp at 10:33 struck me as weird.
1: Not as weird as the hot dog at 9:45, though.
2: It was placed right next to a key lime pie.
1: Hmm.
2: You got a key lime pie and fried shrimp right next to each other at 10:33 on Mother's Day?
1: In Italy, there's a charcuterie board for breakfast filled with salami and prosciutto.
2: I mean, that might come off as odd to some people, but you can give me that any hour of the day and I'm good.
1: Five Call says it all. 9:45 in the morning for a hot dog. Is that weird? 1-800-330-9999. And what's a weird thing that you eat for breakfast?
3: I say it's just fine because eventually there's, you know, you eat bacon and stuff in the morning. There's bacon in there.
2: Right.
1: Not a bad argument.
2: And a hot dog. It's all part of the same animal.
1: True. Yeah, I mean, you eat sausage. Sausage links. Is it different if it's a hot dog?
2: No. I don't think it is.
1: It does seem so weird, though.
2: You want to see a hot dog get made? You want to see a sausage get made? You're not going to want to eat either of them after that. So I think it's the same.
1: Chris, how about you? 9:45 in the morning. Too early for a hot dog?
4: It just all depends on your living conditions. I remember my first 2 years in the Marine Corps, I ate hot dogs every day for about 3 months. So, you know.
2: Right. You know, you're in the Corps, you're dying for a hot dog, all right? Doesn't matter what time it is.
1: You and my toddler, the same.
2: 5:30 in the morning, mess hall, hot dogs. Here we go.
1: Gina, Five Call says it all, 9:45 a.m. Too early to eat hot dogs?
5: I don't think so at all. If anything, 9:45, I consider it's late breakfast with confidence, right? Hot dogs don't have a clock on them. Why should we?
2: Thank you.
1: I've never thought of it that way.
2: That's right.
1: Hot dogs don't have a clock on them. Nope. Why should we? Hey, Kathy, what's the weirdest thing you eat for breakfast? And is it weird to eat hot dogs for breakfast?
6: It is not weird to have hot dogs for breakfast, in my opinion, because what's really the difference between a hot dog and a sausage? I mean, they're meat with spices and... So you have a hot dog with bread versus sausage with toast. Is there really a big difference?
1: I guess you're right.
2: I feel like sausage and hot dogs are made in the same disgusting factory. It's just a different wing. That's what I feel.
1: You put mustard on it?
2: I put ketchup and mustard on this hot
1: relish?
2: Dog.
1: Relish? You put pickles on it?
2: I did put a little bit of relish on it.
1: I think the pickle might be the thing that's a different...
2: It's like a health food.
1: Yeah,
2: it's like a health food.
1: Yeah, thanks, Kathy. Appreciate it.
2: Steve, hot dogs for breakfast, yay or nay? And what's the weird thing that you've had for breakfast?
7: Well, it depends what time you get up in the morning and go to work, because my lunch might be your breakfast.
2: That's true.
1: Well, that's a big thing, too, because we get up so early that my lunchtime is 9 a.m.
2: See?
1: So, yeah.
2: So it was lunchtime, technically, for me at that moment.
1: I guess.
2: It was lunchtime.
1: Yeah.
2: Is it okay to have hot dogs for breakfast?
7: Why not?
1: He said, why not?
2: He's hungry now.
1: Hot dogs, yeah.
2: Thanks,
1: Steve.
2: Bud.
0: Anna and Raven in the morning. Yeah. Star 106.
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0: Raven.
1: Most people, when they hear somebody won a lot of money, whether through the lottery or a game show, they're just happy for them. They're like, oh, that's so cool. Somebody won.
2: Yeah, I mean.
1: Not me. I'm bitter and angry about it.
0: I was going to say, there's that whole side, too, that you're like, well, why not me? It never happens for me.
1: You get so close, but you never actually get called. It's like always a bridesmaid, never a bride, yeah, right?
0: Why did that person's number come up and mine not?
1: Who just won the biggest jackpot? You're going to hear about it coming up next. But have you ever been on a game show? What game show was it? And did you win? 1-800-330-9999. Would love to hear your story.
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1: Haters be hating.
2: A mother-daughter trip to Morocco!
3: $240,150. Vanessa, nice job.
4: Which makes her the biggest pricing game winner in Price is Right daytime history.
5: And you're so mad.
1: I don't know why I got so mad. I mean, so mad.
5: So it takes solace in this. You know, I always feel like those vacations are highly overvalued. So it really wasn't that big of a win.
1: She won $227,000 in cash. In cash plus the trip, Raven.
5: Well, the trip is overrated.
1: Yeah. Right. Congratulations to Vanessa from Virginia. She won a special Mother's Day episode of The Price is Right. Biggest winner in history.
5: That's exciting.
1: For my honeymoon, I was supposed to be on The Price is Right. My husband and I, we went on our honeymoon. We had our shirts made. We got there when the ticket told us to get there.
5: Yeah.
1: And, you know, we were young and dumb. We didn't realize that they overgive. So when we got there, the line was around the corner, and they're like, you're too late. People have been lined up since 1 a.m. I'm like, what? The ticket said 8.
5: Right. I mean, I'm surprised some people weren't sleeping out there, right? Yeah. Like, I mean, anything's possible when you really want to go do something.
1: And then we were selected to be on the family, on Family Feud, and then COVID shut it down. We had a date to go to L.A. to film and everything, my family and I.
5: Bumped. Bye.
1: Oh, my gosh.
5: Never happened after that.
1: Thanks, COVID. That's cool. And now whenever I hear about these big wins, I just get jealous. When were you on a game show and what happened? 1-800-330-9999. Denise.
6: We went to California. We were in Vegas. We drove out to California.
5: Mm-hmm.
6: And we got on The Price is Right. It was a long day of waiting and getting in lines and all that. And then we get in the studio and they sit us like right next to the announcer guy. And it was during the Bob Barker era.
5: Yeah.
1: Yeah.
6: They call, you know, they, you know, rile people up and everything, and then they got people to come up to contestants' row to practice before they actually started filming.
5: Yeah.
6: And unfortunately, I got picked to do the practice. So the guy that actually got picked when the show started won 3 different kinds of cars.
5: Oh.
6: A sedan, an SUV, and a luxury.
5: And, of course, they didn't pick you because you had already gone up to practice.
1: Oh, that's ridiculous.
5: That feels wrong.
1: Yeah.
5: Yes.
1: Yeah.
5: That feels wrong.
1: And that dude won 3 cars. What are you going to do with 3 cars? You're going to go home, you're going to ship them there. You don't even have room in your driveway for 3
5: relax,
1: cars.
5: Hater. Again, I mean, it's just a great day for that person.
1: Just give Denise the van.
5: But then,
1: she doesn't need the van.
5: She doesn't want the van. She just wants to play.
1: Yeah.
6: I'll take the cash.
5: Yes,
1: thanks,
5: yes.
1: Denise. Sorry that happened to you.
6: It was a lot of fun.
5: You got all the hoops that you jumped through, but you can't get there.
1: Mm-hmm.
5: Can't get there. The closest I got beat Shazam. This was what, 3-4 years ago. And I went through, it must have been 6 different rounds of tryouts for this show. This is the one with, you know, it's hosted by Jamie Foxx. And
1: yeah.
5: His daughter's the DJ or whatever, and you have to identify the song in like 5-6 seconds. And it's something that I have an uncanny ability for. And we just did not get selected.
1: That's
5: they selected a pair of DJs that ended up falling in love together. A pair of gay guys. They accepted the gay guys that were from our same area on top of it.
1: Yeah.
5: These DJs, just because they ended up falling in love together. I was so mad.
1: You were so mad about it. But
5: so upset.
1: Here is the fun part for me is like whenever they had to do these Zooms, it was him and another, it was Raven and another jock that were applying together, that they would do the Zoom in the studio next to me.
5: Oh, we had to act like we were having so much fun. We were out of our minds.
1: Oh, me with the popcorn. I just watched through the window and giggled the whole time.
5: If we had just made out, we would have made the show.
1: And next time, now you know.
5: Yeah.
1: Now you know.
5: That's the trick.
1: Yeah.
5: Yep.
0: Mornings are Anna and Raven. 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
1: House had a strong opinion about whether your physical therapist was male or female. Would you care what they said? Do they have a say? Well, you're going to get the whole story, then you'll be the judge. Couples Court's coming up next.
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0: Mornings are Anna and Raven. What couple?
1: I don't want to keep dealing with my sister and all of the drama it's causing.
2: Isn't that the stupidest thing you ever heard?
0: One problem.
1: To name the baby Clifford and demand that we change our dog's name.
0: You decide the outcome.
2: Yeah, thank you. I love the audience for that.
1: Will be a fun story, hopefully, to us in a few years.
0: It's Couples Court on the Anna and Raven Show.
3: Every day, a couple joins us. They let us know what their disagreement is about. And then you have to decide who you think is right. Jordan and Travis. Jordan, what's going on?
4: My partner is pissed because I'm seeing a physical therapist. I recently had shoulder surgery and I have to go to physical therapy like once a week for it. And I found this physical therapist or they assigned me one. And it turns out it's like my old guy friend from high school. And, you know, Travis was fine with it at first, but this guy, his name is Chris, like he asked me if like we could go get coffee, and of course I wouldn't do because he's my old friend from high school. I've known him since I was like 14, 15 years old, and Travis just isn't cool about it. He just doesn't like it.
3: Okay, that's a lot. All right, so you know this guy from high school. He knows you're married, right?
4: Yeah. Yeah.
3: And you asked
4: him. Yeah, I mean, I have a ring on my finger too.
5: Travis, what's your side of this?
6: Well, there is so much physical touch involved in physical therapy. And I don't know why it has to happen this often. You know, everything was fine when it was once a week. But this Chris guy, everything that she tells me about him, I get a bad vibe. And I just really think that it would be in everybody's best interest if she just switched to a female PT. I don't think that would be that hard.
3: Well, hold on a second.
4: That is so dumb.
3: So you had to go from once a week to more sessions per week?
4: Well, he suggested it's a speedier recovery if I go at least twice a week.
3: Okay.
4: So I've been contemplating doing that because right now I can fit into my schedule and I'd really like to be more active. Like, I miss doing yoga. I miss going to Zumba. You know, like, I miss doing all that stuff. And the faster I can, you know, heal, the better it is for everybody. It's all interested parties involved. I mean, come on, Travis. The only person on that is the only other person who we were talking about before. That's about you. That's not about me.
5: Anna, you just had to do physical therapy for your knee recently. How often did they want to see you?
3: Twice a week.
5: I've never met a physical therapist who didn't want to see me like every day if I was available or if I was into it. Like, they wanted to see me 2-3 times a week. So I don't think that that's all that crazy, especially when you're dealing with a shoulder surgery. Like, I mean, there's a recovery involved there. On the other hand, we all know what it's like when we have somebody that we just feel like has eyes for our partner, right? That they're looking to increase their interactions with this person from time to time. And it's great that you guys were friends when you were, you know, 14 or whatever from high school, but reconnected through him becoming your physical therapist. I get that would make you a little bit leery in some ways, Travis. Might be juvenile, might be immature. Then again, you might be right on point.
3: But is it right for him to be like, now you have to go to a female therapist?
5: Right, right. And I think that's the part where, you know, you have to trust. Obviously, Jordan's got this all under control.
3: Well, all right, let's see. Do you think that your spouse has any say over whether or not your therapist is a female or a male?
5: 1-800-330-9999. Whose side are you on? It's the Couples Court with Anna and Raven.
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3: Does your partner have any say over if you go to a female physical therapist or a male physical therapist? Because, well, it's a problem. It's a problem between Travis and Jordan. And the reason why is because Jordan had shoulder surgery and now she needs to go a couple times per week. Mm-hmm. But the physical therapist turns out to be an old high school guy that she used to be friends with. And he had said to her, oh, we should go catch up and get coffee one day. And you know what? Maybe you should come more than just once a week. Why don't you come two or three times? And her husband's like, what? Yeah. What? No.
4: High alert on. Travis is into high alert mode here at this point, right? He's like, I don't understand why you have to go more than once a week. I don't understand why you have to have conversations outside of the office or whatever. I mean, listen, I know is that typically when you go to physical therapy, they beat you up while you're there, right? It feels good when you leave. And then the next day you're sore again and you'd like to get a little bit more work done. So I don't necessarily see that as being an issue, the frequency with which you're going, but I mean, he's a little bit jealous.
3: Yeah, he's jealous. He just wants her to have a female therapist. Yeah. Let's call it what it is. That's right. What it is. But does he have any say over that? 1-800-330-9999. Carly, whose side are you on?
5: I'm definitely on the girl's side. It's really hard to not be trusted. I've gone to visit my husband too, and there was nothing for him to worry about. And it's a red flag. They've just got to trust her.
4: Yeah, I mean, I think that really does summarize it.
3: What do you think? 1-800-330-9999. It's a couples court.
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14: Happy Mother's Day, or did you have a disappointment Sunday? I was very much disappointed.
15: Yeah. I mean, you want people to just come up with something amazing. Everybody loves to be surprised. On the other hand, it's really difficult year after year to come up with something that's unique, innovative, or whatever, especially if you've struck out before.
14: When I mentioned to my family, asking them what they had got me for Mother's Day on Saturday night, they were like deer in headlights. They were like, what?
15: Yeah.
14: And then they went to the gas station at 10 o'clock to get gas. And the next morning I had a, it looks like a crystal ball, one of those flowers inside of it.
15: It's weird, man. I don't even know.

0: 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Where do you find that?
1: Did you get anything good for Mother's Day? Or did you get anything that you didn't like? Did you have a disappointment Sunday too? 1-800-330-9999.
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0: 106.
1: Me not working hard. 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Or better yet, go to Times Square, take a picture of me with a Kodak. Took my life from negative to positive, I just want y'all to know that. And tonight, let's enjoy life.

0: is a real thing. Disappointment Sunday or Happy Mother's Day. There's a woman who went viral who said that if you don't do the prep, like tell everybody exactly what you want, you're going to have a disappointment Sunday. And I learned that the hard way yesterday because I had one.
1: Well, you know, I mean, you'd like to be surprised. You'd like to be, you know, pleasantly taken care of on that day. And if it's not going to happen sooner or later, how many times do you have to learn that lesson?
0: Well, right. So when I said to my family on Saturday night, I'm like, what'd you guys get me for Mother's Day? You didn't even ask what I wanted. Mm. I saw the sheer fear on their faces. And then they disappeared at 10 p.m., my older daughter and my husband, to go get gas. And the next morning, Mother's Day morning, I woke up and there was a crystal ball with one of those flowers inside.
1: It looks so, like, I mean.
0: You can go to our Instagram at Ann on Raven and see it on the story.
1: What is that?
0: I couldn't even hide the disappointment from my daughter.
1: Something else must be on the way, right?
0: No,
1: like something
0: no,
1: else
0: Raven.
1: Has got to be on the
0: way.
1: That's
0: the problem. I am the planner. I am the buyer. I make the decisions. So because I didn't do it and I didn't plan it, guess what? You get a flower and a crystal ball. Was it a disappointment Sunday or a happy Mother's Day for you? 1-800-330-9999. Stephanie.
2: Oh, it was not awesome. My daughter walked in at like 10:30 with a bouquet of flowers. And that was it for the day. From my husband, my daughter. And then around 7 o'clock after we moved my daughter home from college, she says, oh, my brother has a job. Justin, let's take mom out to dinner.
0: That's nice.
2: That was it.
1: This all happened in one day.
0: Yeah, none of it. None of it happened. She didn't go out to dinner. She gave me a 10:30 flower bouquet afterthought. That's the problem, Stephanie, is that you feel like an afterthought. That's the issue.
2: Not valued at all.
0: Right.
2: No appreciation.
0: Yeah. Well, I'm sorry, Stephanie, you felt like that, but I understand how you feel.
1: I'm sure you're a wonderful mother.
2: And I'm sorry for your rose. I don't even want to call it crystal, if that's what it is.
1: No, it's like, I don't know what it is. I can't understand that it's filled with water.
0: I'm going to bring it in. It's going to live here in the studio.
1: That's a good idea, actually. Yeah. Kim, did you have an incredible Mother's Day?
3: I had an incredible Mother's Day. Thank you.
0: What did you get?
1: Brag it up.
3: So every year, my children write in a journal book for me. They print up pictures of events that happened throughout the year, and then they write a message to me. And they've been doing it for the last 12 years.
0: That's so sweet and thoughtful and kind, and probably doesn't cost a lot, but comes from the heart and everything that I would love in my life.
1: Takes a few moments of time, makes a difference, though, and memorable forever. It's not comparable to a purple rose, though.
3: Right. I think she got that from 7-Eleven, to be honest with you.
0: Okay. Good.
1: All right.
0: Good.
1: Yeah.
0: Yeah, that makes me feel a lot better.
1: If it was even money, the rose in the water crystal thing or a Slurpee, which would you have rather had?
0: I mean, the Slurpee I would have consumed.
3: Probably the Slurpee.
1: Right. Yeah.
0: I would have poured a nip of vodka in there. I would have called it a party.
1: Especially if the cherry's working, right? Never working.
3: That's right.
0: Yeah.
1: Hey, Cassandra, disappointment Sunday or happy Mother's Day? What'd you have?
4: You know what? It was a little bit of both. It was probably the first year where I got to do nothing like I wanted, but I still get that card that tells me the gift I'm going to get and not actually the gift.
0: That's another thing that's not fair.
1: What? A card that tells you what you're going to get, but you didn't get it?
0: It's like on the way.
4: Yeah, like a last-minute card you pick up at the grocery store. And says, oh, I meant to get you a gift, but I owe you, basically.
0: Right.
1: Oh, no. Yeah. Those IO nonsense coupon things or whatever.
0: My favorite is like, it didn't come yet. Well, probably because you ordered it yesterday at 7 p.m.
1: Well, as long as you got it this morning.
5: 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Anna, Raven, Star 106.
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0: I've got. Anna Raven.
1: Can't beat Raven. Can't be Raven cash jackpot is $200 thanks to NHTSA. You think a ticket for not wearing your seatbelt is worst that can happen? Until you get into a crash and suddenly a ticket doesn't seem so bad. Click it. 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Ricky, you ready to play today and try to win some cash?
2: Yes.
1: All right, let's do this. Can you please ask Raven to leave the room?
2: Raven, can you leave the room, please?
3: You got it. Good luck, man. $200. Here we go.
1: Thanks. All right. Wait for that big old door to close so he can't hear us. We're in a soundproof studio. I'm going to ask you 5 pop culture questions, Ricky. You have 3 seconds to answer each one. I'll bring them back in, ask them the same questions. Whoever gets the most right wins, ties go to Raven. You ready?
2: Ready.
1: Let's do it. Number one, a woman won over $227,000 in cash to become the highest single day winner in the history of The Price is Right. What's the amount of money when you spin the wheel that you want to get closest to without going over?
2: 100.
1: Number two, Olivia and Liam are the most popular baby names for the 7th straight year. What famous Olivia played Dr. Remy 13 Hadley in House and directed Don't Worry, Darling?
2: Olivia Rodrigo.
1: Number three, Tom Brady was one of the people that showed up to roast Kevin Hart last night. What streaming company hosted both roasts of Tom Brady and Kevin Hart?
2: Netflix.
1: Number four, a website ranked the best fads of the 90s, and the Macarena was number one. What pop duo sang the Macarena?
2: Wait, say it again. I'm sorry.
1: Who sang the Macarena?
2: Macarena song?
1: Who?
2: Los de Rio. Los de Rio.
1: Number five, Dua Lipa is suing the electronic company that makes Galaxy products for $15 million for using her image on their TV packaging. What company is that?
2: Sorry, say it again one time. I'm sorry.
1: You're cheating, and I'm not taking it. Ricky,
2: I'm not cheating.
1: You're out.
3: Let's go. Here we go.
1: Ricky got 2 out of 5.
3: Okay. Let's see how I do.
1: Number one, a woman won over $227,000 in cash to become the highest single-day winner in the history of The Price is Right.
3: Congratulations.
1: What's the amount of money that you can't go over when you spin the wheel in the final round?
3: You can't go over $1.
4: You can't go over $1.
1: Yeah, $1. Number two. Olivia and Liam are the most popular baby names for the 7th straight year. What famous Olivia played Dr. Remy 13 Hadley in House and directed Don't Worry, Darling?
3: Olivia Wilde.
1: Yes.
3: Yeah.
1: Number three, Tom Brady is one of the people that showed up to roast Kevin Hart last night. What streaming company hosted both roasts of Tom Brady and Kevin Hart?
3: Netflix. Did you see A Funny AF? Man, it is so good on Netflix.
1: Not yet. I need to watch it.
3: It is good.
1: Yeah. Number four, a website ranked the best fads of the 90s, and the Macarena was number one. What pop duo sang the Macarena?
3: Los Del Rio.
1: Yep. And number five, Dua Lipa is suing the electronic company that makes Galaxy products for $15 million for using her image on their TV packaging.
3: I mean, can you imagine that people just do whatever they want?
1: And like she told them like 100 times, stop using it. And they were like, crazy. No, we're going to do what we want.
3: It's crazy,
1: what
3: right?
1: company is that?
3: Samsung.
1: That's right. I'm sorry, Ricky. He beat you 5-2 today. That's going to get you an Ann on Raven t-shirt.
5: I cannot be Raven today.
3: Better luck next time. Enjoy that shirt, man. $300 tomorrow, Anna. Anna Raven, Star
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1: Need your help with something. The bosses want to get rid of something that we do. And I don't know how I feel about it. I don't know if I agree with them or if I don't agree with them.
3: I think it's time to change it up in one way or another. I don't know if that means getting rid of all of it, but
1: I don't.
3: Is this like open forum? Can we all say whatever we want? Because I could be in trouble after this, but I'll say it anyways.
1: Yeah. No. Yeah. No.
3: All right, good.
1: Okay. You're gonna get. You'll hear what it is, and then tell us what you think. Because maybe you'll agree with the bosses. Maybe you'll say it's dumb that we do that, and we should stop doing it. It's coming up next. Yeah.

0: Stephen in the Morning.
1: Pick and choose your battles. That's kind of always been my motto around here. I learned early on in my career was that if I wanted to succeed, I needed to just kind of be quiet and do what I was told. And
2: I mean, if you want it, not necessarily to succeed, exist, survive at certain points, yeah. Yes.
1: So I have become very specific when I want to pick and choose my battles. And I don't know if this is a battle I want to, like a hill I want to die on, but I want to know what you think, what the audience thinks about this, because our bosses hate one thing that we do. Well, they hate many things we do, but this is one of the ones that they've said that they don't want to do it anymore, and they're putting their foot down. And I want to see what you think before I go to battle on it.
2: I think that there's pros and cons to doing this on both sides of this, and I think that at some point, some part of it needs to be regulated, because we saw one of those situations that can arise this past week, and I'm happy for everybody involved. But you know what? Just get to it. Why don't you tell exactly what it is, and then we'll go from there.
1: Okay, so we play a pop culture trivia game every day called Can't Beat Raven.
2: You might have heard of it.
1: Yeah, we give away cash. We give away tons of cash. We've given away tens of thousands of dollars of money in it.
2: Last Wednesday, we gave away $3,600.
1: Right, it's true. So here's how it works, is that if you beat Raven, you win the money. But what happens when you tie Raven with 5 correct answers? For a long time, the answer was nothing. You tied. You lost, because ties go to Raven. Mm-hmm. But we felt like that wasn't fair. So we created this thing called Redemption Week. And if you tied Raven with 5, once we had 5 contestants, that would be an entire week. You would come back on the show and you would go head to head against Raven again for your shot at redemption.
2: I'm just going to jump in and I'm not going to say necessarily we felt, I didn't think it was fair or deserved. I thought it was interesting. I think that like a game show, you want to see the best players sometimes face off against each other, because again, some people want to see me lose. So.
1: Right. So and then, you know, we kind of came up with this whole thing where you could either root for them because they know their stuff. They're the best of the best, and this is their chance to win the cash when they didn't get it the first time. Or you could root against them and make them the villain because you want the money to get higher for you, because every day the jackpot grows. Now, we've been doing it for a few years now, and I thought it's fine. I mean, in all honesty, we play maybe twice a year, 3 times a year.
2: Doesn't happen often.
1: No, because to tie Raven with 5 is not easy.
2: Yeah, but what has happened a couple times is that when we go to do that, there's a large jackpot at stake. And some people feel that it's better to still have a random player coming in every day to face off for that kind of money instead of what would, you know, some people regard as a loaded team or a loaded player who knows what they're doing, who's done very well, who's getting a shot at a massive jackpot, not just randomly being in the line.
1: So I emailed our boss this past time and I said, I'm like, we have 5 contestants. It's going to be tied for 5 weeks. And he said, I hate it. This is the last time you're doing it. It's the end of it. And now I need to know, what do you think? Because if this is going to be one of those things I go to battle on, like I have to see if the audience agrees. Or do you think that it's dumb that we do it and you agree with the bosses that we should stop doing it? If you tied for 5, you're just out of luck. Like, you just had, you know, what are you going to do? You get your T-shirt and you move on with your life. I don't know.
2: I think that there should be a flat rate. I think it should be more than just $100. But I don't think that if the jackpot is thousands and thousands, it should necessarily be there. Maybe 500, maybe 1,000. Maybe every day
1: that's
2: of those players
1: thing.
2: Would have 500.
1: I mean,
2: it could be
1: what
2: it can always be a thing. Of course it could be a thing. These are our rules. This is our show. Is your name Anna?
1: No, but it's not our money.
2: Well, right. That's the difficult part about all this,
1: right,
2: though. But, right, you know,
1: yeah.
2: I mean, but we can still ask.
1: What do you think? Do you think tied for 5 weeks is dumb? Do you think we should get rid of it? Do you think that it's nice that these people have a second shot? Like, what are your thoughts? 1-800-330-9999.
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0: Raven.
1: Need your help on this. Trying to figure out if I have to go to battle with our bosses over this or not. So when we play Can't Beat Raven, we play for cash, right? So it's pop culture trivia every day at the same time. You go head-to-head against Raven. You beat him, you win the money. Ties go to Raven. Over the years, when people tied Raven with five correct answers, which is the most you can get right, you know, that was it. Ties go to Raven. But a few years ago, we came up with this idea of Redemption Week. When we had five contestants that had all tied Raven with five correct answers, they would come back on the show to compete again. Their shot to beat him and win the money.
2: Not my favorite, but...
1: It's not Raven's favorite. And our bosses hate it. Our bosses absolutely hate it because they think that... They think like, well, they already had their chance. Too bad. You
2: it's
1: tied
2: like,
1: for five.
2: Listen, I like Championship Week on Jeopardy. I just don't like it when it goes on for a month and a half. You know what I mean? Like,
1: well,
2: I want to see regular players, right? Like, I just, you know, but other times at the same time, like, I want to see the best of the best at times.
1: So here's the thing. I'm trying to figure out, like, am I going to bat for this? Am I going to fight to keep this? Because after we had our last Redemption Week, like a week and a half ago, they said, that's it. Cut it. That no more. And I'm like, before I go and have this fight, is this something we even want to keep? What are your thoughts on it? 1-800-330-9999.
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3: They say the holy water's watered down, and this town's lost its faith. Our colors will fade.

0: hard.
1: We're gonna need a calculator and all
0: that. Can we just
1: that
0: give them here? $50? Can we just make it a flat rate?
1: So, but what you think is that there should be some sort of prize.
0: There should be a cash prize.
1: If you tie for five, there should be some reduced, but some sort of prize. All right, thanks for the call, Steve. Appreciate it.
0: I don't hate the idea of some kind of prize that's not just the T-shirt, you know, like a bigger thing.
1: Maybe a gift card or a consolation or something.
0: A gas card, maybe?
1: Can I send you pizza?
0: Okay, let's see what the bosses say. We'll report back tomorrow.
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2: Mornings are Anna and Raven.
0: Are manners a thing of the past? Sounds ridiculous to say that, right?
1: I mean, I actually heard something the other day that said that people no longer say excuse me. Is that they don't feel like they need to do that anymore. It's a waste of time. Like, so if you're like in a shared hallway or anything like that, they told me that the new generation no longer says excuse me.
0: What do you say?
1: And they believe
0: get out of
1: that
0: the way?
1: That's a thing that you're no longer supposed to say or obligated to say.
0: Sir, so can you please move out of the way?
1: I think that lessons are always important is right. What I would say out loud, right? It's like anytime that you can hear something and possibly learn, open your ears.
0: Yeah, so Karen Thomas is an etiquette expert, and there's been a whole lot of talk about the new wave of manners and what manners are important. And we thought we would just revisit what are the ones that have been around for a long time. We should probably stick to them.
1: Solid idea.
0: It's coming up next.
2: Star 106.

0: Raven.
1: What are the manners that used to be a big thing and aren't anymore? There's this article talking about polite phrases that Gen Z refuses to use. Like nobody says, excuse me anymore. Like when you're walking down a crowded hallway.
2: One of the most annoying things ever.
1: Or I'm headed out, because now it's become so popular and common to do the Irish goodbye where you just leave and don't tell anybody.
2: Yeah. I mean, that one I think is a little bit different when you're entertaining a lot of people. You know which one I miss, Anna, is a head nod or hello to strangers as you're walking by.
1: Yeah. Karen Thomas is one of the nation's foremost authorities when it comes to etiquette. You can find her online at ktetiquette.com. Karen, this is right in your wheelhouse. What manners don't we do anymore that you think we should bring back?
3: I think there are several. The very first one is holding the door for other people while going into a store or a restaurant or what have you. People are not doing it, and the people that are holding the door are not receiving a thank you. That is huge.
2: Yeah. You know, I hold the door all the time.
1: Yep.
2: There's nothing worse than when you're in close proximity of somebody and you just assume, like, I mean, I grew up that way, that this was a thing somebody was going to do, and a door closes right in your face abruptly. That's terrible. Yes. And you want to say something, right? Like, I mean,
3: absolutely.
2: You want to say something.
3: Excuse me.
2: But if you say something at that point, like, you're the jerk nowadays.
1: Interesting.
3: Right. Exactly. Now, how about removing your hat, Raven, when you are inside? And that's including baseball hats.
1: Oh, Raven has an excuse why he's been keeping his hat on.
2: Yeah, as soon as this lawn is all one length, Karen, you won't have to worry about me wearing hats at all anymore.
1: Raven got a hair transplant.
3: Oh,
1: yeah.
3: Well, again, inside a restaurant, you want to make sure that hat is off. When you're at a sports bar, it's one thing, and especially during the national anthem, I'm seeing a lot of people not removing those hats, a lot of those gentlemen not doing that, and that is absolutely absurd.
1: Okay. All right. Take your hat off. Open the door. What else?
3: Thank you notes are something that is a total lost art. Nobody's writing them. Nobody's doing them. People are getting gifts. This should be instilled from the very beginning when you have kids all the way through 80 years old.
2: Karen, I have a question. Is there a time limit on these thank you cards? Because I got back from Vegas 3 weeks ago. My wife and I picked up the cards. I was going to handwrite one for each couple that traveled with us. It's been 3 weeks now. Does that make the anticipation greater when they receive it? They go, it's so thoughtful. Or do they go, oh, nice to get around to it, bro?
1: Right. Like, why'd you even bother at this point?
3: 30 days. You're well within your rights if you're 3 weeks, but go 30 days. And, you know, let's bring that around to a wedding thank you, because a lot of brides and grooms don't get this.
2: Yes.
3: It is not acceptable to wait up to a year to write a thank you note. It should be within the first 3 months. Come on now, a year later and you're opening up a thank you note for a wedding that was a year ago. So with what you're talking about in traveling, that's 30 days. And weddings, it is now 3 months. And get those thank you notes out. Those people came and brought monetary gifts. So the least you can do is write a beautiful thank you note thanking them for it.
1: You heard it here first. Manners are back. You can find Karen Thomas online at ktetiquette.com. Thank you, Karen.
2: Thanks, Karen.
3: Thank you.
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1: weird things for breakfast, but having a hot dog at 9:45 in the morning seems a little extreme to me.
2: 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I was unsupervised, to be fair. You know, I figured out that this is my most happy time to go to this location.
1: We're going to take a vote on this, but also, what's the strangest thing you've eaten for breakfast or you normally eat? 1-800-330-9999. It's next.
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0: mornings are Anna and Raven.
1: Is it weird to eat hot dogs at 9:45 in the morning?
2: I mean, I don't think so. When you look at the rest of the options that they had available, honestly, I think I was making the best choice, to tell you the truth.
1: I battle with this because if you have a breakfast sausage,
2: right?
1: How different is it than a hot dog?
2: Not very different at all.
1: But a hot dog seems like a sandwich because it comes between bread like that.
2: Right.
1: So I don't necessarily think that...
2: It's kind of like a breakfast sandwich then.
1: Explain the situation that you're in.
2: All right. So, I mean, first off, let me just state the fact that if you go to a big box store or shopping in general, I have become my father in all ways. And the fact that if you can go at 6 a.m., it is the best experience that you can have. Now, you can't go to Costco at 6 a.m. It's not open there. But if you have an executive membership, Anna, you get in a half hour early. It's like staying at a Disney hotel.
1: Okay.
2: And it's fantastic. You can be super efficient with your time and run through because we all know, if not, Costco is a mess. So I got there even moments later than I wanted to, but completed an entire shopping operation by myself at 9:30 in the morning. I will point out the fact that because I was by myself, I was able to do so efficiently because my wife was not slowing me down, looking at every single option.
1: Honestly, what does this have to do with hot dogs?
2: Because she wasn't there. I also could have something to eat without her watching me or counting it or whatever. And you know what? As far as breakfast options goes, it's like smoothies or coffees, and it's the hot dog deal. And it's $1.50 still. So what did I do? Boom. Hot dog deal with a soda at Costco, 9:43 possibly in the morning. And you know what?
1: What?
2: It was delicious. Thank you very much.
1: That's a weird breakfast.
2: Mm.
1: Having a hot dog for breakfast? We asked on our social media pages at Ann on Raven, like, what's the weird thing that you eat for breakfast? Strangest thing?
2: Yeah.
1: Sean wrote pizza. Pizza's not strange. People do that all the time. I don't. Yeah. I think it's weird, but people do it.
2: I'll tell you, it's weird if you heat it up for breakfast.
1: Mm.
2: Don't heat your pizza up for breakfast. Just go cold.
1: I don't like cold pizza.
2: Oh, no, I love it.
1: Eric says he used to have pasta with marinara sauce every morning for breakfast.
2: That is gross.
1: I have it here to have for breakfast.
2: Are you serious?
1: Yeah. Yeah.
2: No, that's gross to me.
1: To me, that's
2: same thing.
1: Fine.
2: Are you going to heat it up?
1: Yeah.
2: I think if you heat it up, it changes everything,
1: too. You're going to smell it. You're going to smell it.
2: That's gross.
1: Yeah. Brenda says tamales or caldo de Castilla, which is beef rib soup. Okay.
2: I don't think soup is
1: tamales.
2: A breakfast. I don't think soup is
1: breakfast?
2: For breakfast.
1: Well,
2: yeah.
1: I mean, cereal technically is soup, if
2: no,
1: you think about
2: it's
1: it.
2: Cold,
1: it's cold,
2: though.
1: Cold soup?
2: Would you have like a cold cucumber
1: like
2: salad
1: gazpacho?
2: Or soup for like, I wouldn't want it. It's gross.
1: Know.
2: It's gross. Hot
1: Kathy,
2: dog, much better.
1: I don't, Kathy says she has a handful of dark chocolate chips with her Miralax added to her coffee.
2: What? That sounds like mud. Good luck.
1: Yeah. I don't know if you survive that. Eleni wrote she eats her Thanksgiving leftovers for breakfast the day after Thanksgiving.
2: That's
1: Everybody
2: different.
1: Does that, Eleni.
2: That's different.
1: That is American culture.
2: Yeah, I mean, if it's a holiday day after, all rules are suspended. I'm talking about, like, this was this weekend.
1: Dee says that she will eat burger and fries for breakfast. If you're hungover, that works.
2: Listen,
1: but that's about it.
2: If it's hot,
1: yeah,
2: burger and fries, yeah, no problem.
1: Kent also has burgers for breakfast. Interesting. Is a burger different than a hot dog?
2: It's got to be fresh. It's got to be fresh right there.
1: Oh, Eric agrees with you. Says his best friend would come home at 8 a.m. from the third shift and grill hot dogs and fries for breakfast.
2: That's a lot. But
1: the
2: fries for breakfast? Yeah, but if your roommate's making it, like, you're not going to say no. That's one of those situations. It's not a choice where you would make that choice, but your roommate has already, like, put it in front of you and if presented with it, yeah.
1: Five Calls says it all.
2: Mm.
1: Is it weird to have hot dogs for breakfast? 1-800-330-9999.
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0: Mornings are Anna and Raven.
1: It's so weird because you always think about breakfast for dinner. People like make pancakes and waffles for dinner with bacon, and that sounds fine. But when Raven told me they had a breakfast hot dog 9:45 in the morning, I don't know. It seemed weird.
2: I went to a brunch yesterday for Mother's Day, and there was plenty of chicken and waffles. So, like, what's the difference? Just thinking in your mind for a moment, the Costco menu, what else is a breakfast food to you?
1: At the Costco?
2: Yeah.
1: That's what I'm saying.
2: Smoothies or whatever.
1: A churro is a breakfast thing, right? I guess. They're like 6 feet long, which is always enjoyable. Yeah. I don't know. Hot dogs at 9:45, yay or nay? What do you think? Is it a breakfast food and is it okay? 1-800-330-9999. And what's the weirdest thing you eat for breakfast?
2: Wait a minute. I think the churro is canceled right now at Costco. It's only in the ice cream.
1: Really?
2: Yeah. If I had had that option, I might have considered that. I might have.
0: Star 106.

0: Hannah and Raven in the morning.
1: Five Calls says it all. Is it weird to have hot dogs for breakfast? Raven had a Costco hot dog at 9:45 in the morning.
2: Oh, I mean, it's just a perfect pairing. It's $1.50. You get that nice hot dog, that soft bun, and then the Pepsi right there. Really nice.
1: It's weird about breakfast because it's certain things that are quote unquote the norm, but depending on where you travel to or where you are, people eat weird stuff.
2: Yeah, I went to a Mother's Day brunch yesterday. They had fried shrimp at the brunch. It struck me as odd.
1: But was it afternoon? Because I feel like 11 a.m. is when it's okay to have quote-unquote lunch items.
2: We were running late. I think I got there at 10:33 was when I grabbed my plate. So fried shrimp at 10:33 struck me as weird.
1: Not as weird as the hot dog at 9:45,
2: It was placed right next to a key lime pie.
1: Hmm.
2: But you got a key lime pie and fried shrimp right next to each other at 10:33 on Mother's Day?
1: In Italy, there's a charcuterie board for breakfast filled with salami and prosciutto.
2: I mean, that might come off as odd to some people, but you could give me that any hour of the day and I'm good.
1: Five Calls says it all. 9:45 in the morning for a hot dog. Is that weird? 1-800-330-9999. And what's the weird thing that you eat for breakfast?
3: I say it's just fine because eventually there's, you know, you eat bacon and stuff in the morning. There's bacon in there.
2: Right.
1: It's not a bad argument.
2: And a hot dog. It's all part of the same animal.
1: True. Yeah, I mean, you eat sausage. Sausage links. Is it different if it's a hot dog?
2: No, I don't think it is.
1: That seems so weird, though.
2: You want to see a hot dog get made? You want to see a sausage get made? You're not going to want to eat either of them after that. So I think it's the same.
1: Chris, how about you? 9:45 in the morning. Too early for a hot dog?
4: It just all depends on your living conditions. I remember my first 2 years in the Marine Corps, I ate hot dogs every day for about 3 months. So, you know.
2: Right. You know, you're in the Corps, you're dying for a hot dog, all right? Doesn't matter what time it is.
1: You and my toddler, the same.
2: 5:30 in the morning. Mess hall, hot dogs. Here we go.
1: Gina, Five Calls says it all. 9:45 a.m. Too early to eat hot dogs?
5: I don't think so at all. If anything, 9:45, I consider it's late breakfast with confidence, right? Hot dogs don't have a clock on them. Why should we?
1: I've never thought of it that way.
2: That's right.
1: Hot dogs don't have a clock on them. Nope. Why should we? Hey, Kathy, what's the weirdest thing you eat for breakfast? And is it weird to eat hot dogs for breakfast?
6: It is not weird to have hot dogs for breakfast, in my opinion, because what's really the difference between a hot dog and a sausage? I mean, they're meat with spices. And so you have a hot dog with bread versus sausage with toast. Is there really a big difference?
1: I guess you're right.
2: I feel like sausage and hot dogs are made in the same disgusting factory. It's just a different wing. That's what I feel.
1: You put mustard on it?
2: I put ketchup and mustard on this hot
1: dog. Relish? You put pickles on it?
2: I did put a little bit of relish on
1: it. I think the pickle might be the thing that's a different.
2: It's like a health food.
1: Yeah,
2: it's like a health food.
1: Yeah, thanks, Kathy. Appreciate it.
2: Steve, hot dogs for breakfast, yay or nay? And what's the weird thing that you've had for breakfast?
7: Well, it depends what time you get up in the morning and go to work, because my lunch might be your breakfast.
2: That's true.
1: Well, that's a big thing, too, because we get up so early that my lunchtime is 9 a.m.
2: See?
1: So, yeah.
2: So it was lunchtime, technically, for me at that moment.
1: I guess.
2: It was lunchtime.
1: Yeah.
2: Is it okay to have hot dogs for breakfast?
7: Why not?
1: He said, why not?
2: He's hungry now.
1: Hot dogs, yeah.
2: Thanks,
1: Steve.
2: Bud.
0: Anna and Raven in the morning. Yeah. Star 106.
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19: This is the
20: updated forecast for North Iowa and Southern Minnesota. Daytime highs approaching 68 today under mainly clear skies, southeast winds around 5 miles per hour. Partly cloudy skies tonight. Slight chance of thunderstorms. Lows dip down to about 52. A blend of clouds and sun tomorrow. Slight chance of thunderstorms. Daytime highs approaching 76. And that's your forecast from North Iowa and Southern Minnesota's weather leader, Star 106. Currently 52.
0: Back to what you came for. 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
1: Star 106, happy Monday and happy Mother's Day weekend. Hopefully you had. Everybody, it's Molly Wood hanging out with you guys. And I had an amazing weekend. Actually, my 18-year-old son came down to Mason City and we were basically tourists and went around and checked things out. I saw the Frank Lloyd Wright House. We toured downtown a little bit with the old hotel. And we also were able to go to the Yes We Create Art, the old YWCA. They have a little art gallery and opening, and they're kind of renovating that building. So that was pretty cool. Hopefully you guys had a great weekend. I also made it out to the Village Court Family Restaurant. Highly recommend that one. We're going to keep it rolling now with Ella Langley. This is Choosing Texas on Star.

0: Levitating. Star 106, that is Dua Lipa with Levitating. Hey, what's up? It's Molly Penny hanging here with you. So did you have a Mother's Day that was beautiful, or did you have like a disappointment Sunday? Because that was what Anna and Raven were talking about this morning. Anna's husband and daughter actually went to the gas station at like 10:15 on a Saturday night, or possibly a grocery store, and they got her one of those roses that you put like a paperweight. Like inside glass. She said it was leaking water. So I think she had one of those Sunday of disappointments. Coming up, somber. Back to Friends, Star 106. On top.
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5: 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You still haven't finished the first book. 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
6: Here's your updated forecast for North Iowa and southern Minnesota. Daytime highs approaching 68 today under mainly clear skies, southeast winds around 5 miles per hour. Partly cloudy skies tonight, slight chance of thunderstorms, lows dip down to about 52. A blend of clouds and sun tomorrow, slight chance of thunderstorms, daytime highs approaching 76. And that's your forecast from North Iowa and southern Minnesota's weather leader, Star 106. Right now, it's 54 degrees.
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Louis Capaldi, that's someone you loved at Star 106. So you got a big birthday today for one of my favorite people that we play on pop radio, Sabrina Carpenter. She has a birthday. She's 27 years old, so officially too old for Leo DiCaprio. Another celebrity birthday for May 11th. It looks like Jonathan Jackson from Nashville is 44. Prince Royce, Puerto Rican singer, 37. Cam Newton, former Carolina Panthers quarterback, you might remember him, 37. And then Lana Condor, she is in the Netflix show To All the Boys I've Loved Before. It's a trilogy, apparently. She's 29, but happy birthday. The biggest one on my list today, I think, would be Sabrina Carpenter at 27. Right now, it's Olivia Dean. So Easy to Fall in Love. Star 106.

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11: Here's your updated forecast for North Iowa and Southern Minnesota. Daytime highs approaching 68 today under mainly clear skies, southeast winds around 5 miles per hour. Partly cloudy skies tonight, slight chance of thunderstorms, lows dip down to about 52. A blend of clouds and sun tomorrow, slight chance of thunderstorms, daytime highs approaching 76. And that's your forecast from North Iowa and Southern Minnesota's weather leader, Star 106, currently 59.

That's Somber with Homewrecker. It's Star 106. Hey, what's up? It's Molly hanging out with you guys. So anxiety might actually help you live longer. We'll talk about that coming up after Huntricks.

106. It's Molly here with you. So anxiety could help you live longer. This is good news for me because I'm ridden with this stuff. A new study says not worrying at all is bad. So tell this to your person that always tells you to settle down. Researchers found a certain type of anxiety was linked to 35% lower risk of death. See, that's the thing. I'm freaking out about everything, but I'm staying alive. Right now, Sienna Spiro, Die on This Hill on Star. God, man.

0: Chapel Roan, that's good luck, babe. Star 106. She never got the memo that when you're famous, you're supposed to be nice to your fans. Coming up, I'm just kidding. You know, not everybody's made for it, I guess, but she is talented. So it comes with, it's par for the course there, Chapel. On the way, Olivia Dean with Man I Need on Star 106.
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7: Here's your updated forecast for North Iowa and Southern Minnesota. Daytime highs approaching 68 today. Under mainly clear skies, southeast winds around 5 miles per hour. Partly cloudy skies tonight. Slight chance of thunderstorms. Lows dip down to about 52. A blend of clouds and sun tomorrow. Slight chance of thunderstorms. Daytime highs approaching 76. And that's your forecast from North Iowa and Southern Minnesota's weather leader, Star 106. Currently 59.
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15: Here's your updated forecast for North Iowa and southern Minnesota. Mainly clear this afternoon with daytime highs approaching 68. Southerly winds 5 to 10 miles per hour. Slight chance of thunderstorms tonight. Lows level off around 52. Partly cloudy skies. Sunshine mixed with clouds at times tomorrow. Slight chance of thunderstorms. Daytime highs approaching 76. And that's your forecast from North Iowa and southern Minnesota's weather leader, Star 106. Right now, 61.

Noah Kahan with The Great Divide on Star 106. It's Molly Penny here with you. Had a great Mother's Day weekend. Went out and checked out Now and Then. I checked out Birdsall's ice cream. Oh my God, that is the best ice cream ever. I did the Village Court. I definitely went to Ross and bought one of those mini couch jewelry boxes. Hello. This town is so cute, you guys. Do you even realize where you live is actually adorable? Because I'm an outsider. I'm from Minnesota. I recently moved to Mason City, and I love it here. Right now, it's Somber with Back to Friends. Star 106.

That's One Republican counting stars. Star 106, it's Molly Penny here with you. My goodness, did I see a lot of people out at the plant nurseries this weekend. I get it, it was Mother's Day, so it's just kind of the weather to do it and the occasion. But there was definitely a lot of moms and grandmas out at the and Blanchard's and everywhere in Stillwater. I saw just every single garden center was packed this weekend. Right now, BTS with Swim.

0: Good Mother's Day to all the moms out there. 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
2: 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Now as governor, Randy Feenstra will continue to fight alongside President Trump to put America first and Iowa first by defeating big government liberals who threaten our state.
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13: Here's your updated forecast for North Iowa and Southern Minnesota. Mainly clear this afternoon with daytime highs approaching 68. Southerly winds 5 to 10 miles per hour. Slight chance of thunderstorms tonight. Lows level off around 52. Partly cloudy skies. Sunshine mixed with clouds at times tomorrow. Slight chance of thunderstorms. Daytime highs approaching 76. And that's your forecast from North Iowa and Southern Minnesota's weather leader, Star 106. Right now, 61.
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7: Here's your updated forecast for North Iowa and Southern Minnesota. Daytime highs approaching 68 this afternoon under mainly sunny skies. Winds out of the south, 5 to 10 miles per hour. Partly cloudy skies tonight. Chance of rain showers. Lows dip down to about 52. Slight chance of rain showers tomorrow. High of 76, partly cloudy. And that's your forecast from North Iowa and Southern Minnesota's weather leader, Star 106. Currently 63.

That's Bruno Risk It All. So I can talk about these fads because I'm a 90s girl, okay? I graduated in 2000, so officially that makes me a Gen Xer. If you're a Gen Xer or elder millennial, you don't have trouble remembering the 90s, probably. A website, though, ranked some of the best fads, and here are they. Pogs. Here they are, I should say. Pogs. Grunge music and style did it. The Super Soaker. JNCO jeans. They would get caught in your bicycle. They were dangerous, those really baggy jeans. But they're back. Nintendo Game Boy. Starter jackets. Slap bracelets. Mighty Mighty Boston's like ska, no doubt, Less Than Jake. We loved it all. And Real Big Fish. And then also Beanie Babies were huge and rollerblades. Thank you very much. This is a list I found online. I relate to all of it, including putting my Discman in the jean pocket of my JNCOs while rollerblading. Thank you very much. It was anti-skip, but it still skipped. Do you remember CDs? Right now it's Olivia Dean.

myself like singing out loud all the time. Windows down. This is my station. Always on. I hear that and I'm like, yep, that's why I listen to Star 106. Lady,

snooze. It's Star 106. I just love her. Hey, what's up? Molly Penny hanging out with you guys for another hour on your Monday, May 11th. If you haven't got your birthday up on our birthday party yet, it's your chance at 7:50. I do the birthday shout outs during Anna and Raven. Cut through with that. You get a shout out. You get a chance to be entered in to

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10: Here's your updated forecast for North Iowa and Southern Minnesota. Daytime highs approaching 68 this afternoon under mainly sunny skies. Winds out of the south, 5 to 10 miles per hour. Partly cloudy skies tonight. Chance of rain showers. Lows dip down to about 52. Slight chance of rain showers tomorrow. High of 76, partly cloudy. And that's your forecast from North Iowa and Southern Minnesota's weather leader, Star 106. Currently 63.
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It just works.

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Don't be stressed, we got you. Got Natasha Bedingfield coming up right now. It's Olivia Dean. So easy to fall in love on Star 106.

0: this. It's not that dangerous out there.
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Love him. That's Alex Warren, Fever Dream, Star 106. It's Molly hanging out with you guys, about to head on out the door. And then Christina Kay is going to be coming in, flying in from Disney World, I think. Right now, Contracts with Golden. I'll be back tomorrow.

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Really excited. Can't wait to see who speaks on her behalf. And my friends and I were just talking about how we love that she embraces the whole Hannah Montana era and is just as proud of that as anything else she's done. And huge congrats to Miley. It is much deserved. Got me.

0: 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I hear this, and I'm like, yeah, this is why I listen.
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0: Miley Cyrus finally getting her star on the Hollywood Walk of Fame. 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It's going down next Friday. And my friends and I were just talking about how we love that she embraces the whole Hannah Montana time and is just as proud of that as anything else she's done. So huge congrats to Miley. Much deserved.
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4: Here's your updated forecast for North Iowa and Southern Minnesota. Mainly clear skies this afternoon with highs around 68. Southerly winds 5 to 10 miles per hour. Slight chance of rain showers tonight. Lows dip down to about 52. Partly cloudy skies. Slight chance of rain showers tomorrow. Highs level off around 76. Sunshine mixed with clouds at times. And that's your forecast from North Iowa and Southern Minnesota's weather leader, Star 106. Right now, it's 64 degrees.
5: 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Favorite sorry. 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E-way's been freaking me out. 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

This is Max Bignown. You know, he tried out for American Idol and made it, but decided he didn't want to be known as a singer from a competition show. That was the right call. Here's a Better Me for You. Love.

0: Stick around. You'll be glad you did.
1: I'm Adam Johnson. I'm a funeral director with Hoff Celebrations. Nowadays, there's so many different ideas and thoughts about funerals. They might say, our loved one wasn't religious or didn't like this or really liked this. And I say, all right, let's cater to something that works for your family and this individual. I just feel that it is important to have a service for someone that has passed away.
2: 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Every life deserves to be celebrated.
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20: Here's your updated forecast for North Iowa and Southern Minnesota. Daytime highs approaching 68 this afternoon under mainly clear skies. Winds out of the southeast, 5 to 10 miles per hour. Partly cloudy skies tonight. Slight chance of rain showers. Lows dip down to about 52. High of 78 tomorrow. Slight chance of rain showers. And that's your forecast from North Iowa and Southern Minnesota's weather leader, Star 106. Currently 64.
0: This is what Don't Touch the Dial sounds like. 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

0: song and I'm like, okay, this song. And then the next one comes on and I'm like, okay, wait, again?
1: 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This is just where it's safe.
0: This is my station. I'm locked in. This right here is why.

0: Sabrina Carpenter, she just did a duet with Stevie Nicks at the Met Gala. And when I first saw them together, I thought, oh no, I can't picture their voices together. They did Landslide, and it was so incredible. And that's on little cell phone videos where the sound is not great. Let me tell you, find the video if you can and take the time to watch it. It is totally worth it.
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2: Here's your updated forecast for North Iowa and Southern Minnesota. Daytime highs approaching 68 this afternoon under mainly clear skies, winds out of the southeast, 5 to 10 miles per hour. Partly cloudy skies tonight, slight chance of rain showers, lows dip down to about 52. High of 78 tomorrow, slight chance of rain showers. And that's your forecast from North Iowa and Southern Minnesota's weather leader, Star 106. Currently 64.
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11: We'll look at local news this hour from the KGLO Newsroom. I'm Bob Fisher. We're about 3 weeks away from the primary, and the U.S. Senate race is starting to heat up a little bit. Senate Majority Leader John Thune was in Iowa Friday campaigning with Congresswoman Ashley Hinson, the Republican from Marion, who's running for the U.S. Senate.
12: Iowa, as is usually the case in the political season, kind of gets to be ground zero, so a lot of attention will be paid to your state and to the various races. But we are excited about Ashley's candidacy for the Senate.
11: On Friday afternoon, Hinson and Thune hosted a discussion with a group of Iowans who said they benefited from the tax provisions in the One Big Beautiful Bill that President Trump signed last July. Massachusetts Senator Elizabeth Warren is spending 2 days in Iowa campaigning with Zach Walls, one of the two Democrats campaigning for Iowa's open U.S. Senate seat. O.K. Henderson with more in this report.
13: At a Sunday afternoon rally in Des Moines, Walls and Warren both touted new taxes on wealthy Americans.
14: It is about time
0: that billionaires and billionaire corporations pay their fair share.
13: Warren proposes a 2% tax on households with an annual income of over $50 million, plus an additional 1% tax on billionaires. Walz is proposing a 5% annual tax on billionaires.
14: And with that wealth tax, we can pay for universal health care. We can pay for affordable child care. We can protect Social Security for future generations. And we can give every Iowa family a middle-class tax cut.
13: Walz faces Democrat Josh Turek in the June 2nd primary. Radio Iowa, I'm O.K. Henderson.
11: Two of the five Republicans running for governor suggesting it's time for consolidation of the race. Former state agency director Adam Steed made that case last week, and now businessman Zach Lane is doing the same.
15: The voters are asking for that. I really do believe that. You know, and I think every candidate's going to say, hey, come behind me. Get on board with our campaign. I think the big question is, do you have the message? You know, do you have the momentum? And also, do you have the financial ability to win this primary? I think our campaign is uniquely suited in that way.
11: Campaign fundraising reports for the past 4 months are due in mid-May. Last year's report showed Congressman Randy Feenstra was the fundraising leader in the Republican race for governor, collecting $4.3 million in contributions during 2025. It may be 2027 before gas prices in Iowa fall back to where they were before the war with Iran. According to University of Iowa professor who has written about the oil shocks in the 1970s, U of I professor Tyler Priest teaches a course in U.S. energy policy and says President Trump's statements on social media are major contributors to the swings in the stock market and in crude oil prices.
16: We're in a period of high uncertainty day to day. It kind of depends on what Trump says every day and markets react to it. There's a Bloomberg reporter named Javier Blas calls it Trump's verbal interventions in the oil market.
11: Analysts and traders are warning that the global oil market is about a month away from a severe supply crunch. For more online to KGLOAM.com. For the KGLO Newsroom, I'm Bob Fisher reporting.
17: Here's your updated forecast for North Iowa and southern Minnesota. Lows dip down to about 52 tonight under partly cloudy skies with a slight chance of rain showers. Winds out of the south, 10 to 20 miles per hour. Sunshine mixed with clouds at times again tomorrow. Slight chance of rain showers. Daytime highs approaching 78. Clear skies tomorrow night. Lows dip down to about 45. And that's your forecast from North Iowa and southern Minnesota's weather leader, Star 106. Right now, 68.
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record. Now, Netflix was supposed to be planning a huge global tour for these ladies, maybe even a hologram situation, I heard at one point, but I think they overshot and maybe everything got a little too expensive because it's been radio silence ever since. But we can always hope. Here's Golden.

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Ella Langley was in the studio with Miranda Lambert, who used to have a pet kangaroo. One day got pulled over driving her dog and kangaroo and got out of the ticket because of it. And Ella said, she's from Texas. You can tell. That's where it all started. Here's Choosin' Texas. Just when

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I ain't worried. 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So I just saw that 40s are supposed to be the most exhausting decade. I feel like people in their 50s and 60s would have something to say about that. At least in your 40s, you still have energy to do things, even though you're exhausted. That definitely goes away later on in life.

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4: Here's your updated forecast for North Iowa and southern Minnesota. Lows dip down to about 52 tonight under partly cloudy skies with a slight chance of rain showers. Winds out of the south, 10 to 20 miles per hour. Sunshine mixed with clouds at times again tomorrow. Slight chance of rain showers. Daytime highs approaching 78. Clear skies tomorrow night. Lows dip down to about 45. And that's your forecast from North Iowa and southern Minnesota's weather leader, Star 106. Right now, 68.
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0: Noah Kahan, The Great Divide. He crushed that one on SNL over the weekend. So happy to see he's got the number one album. Here's Alex Warren, Ordinary.
1: They say the holy water's watered down, and this town's lost its faith. Our colors will fade.

This is Sienna Spiro, and she says if she sounds defiant in this song, it's because she was. She wanted this one to be upbeat, but the people she was working with said, you know what, just go and try it this way. And of course, when she did, it blew all the other versions out of the water, and the rest is history, as they say. Here's Die on This Hill. Got me.

0: Lola Young and Messy. I'm Christine Ricci. Speaking of messy, this post is all about the petty things people do to annoy their ex after they break up, like change his Netflix password, but right before the season finale of his favorite show. And the most popular one seems to be stealing that thing under the plate in the microwave that makes it spin. These are diabolical. I gotta save these for later.
1: Do it because you love it.
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1: Something you love, then nobody has to tell you it practice. Playing in front of people is immediately rewarding. You feel appreciated. The exchange of energy from the stage and then getting it back from the audience. It's a beautiful way to communicate. I do it because I love it.
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10: 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Now as governor, Randy Feenstra will continue to fight alongside President Trump to put America first and Iowa first by defeating big government liberals who threaten our state.
11: As a lifelong Iowan, I know how hard you work and how much government takes. 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
13: Here's your updated forecast for North Iowa and Southern Minnesota. Lows dip down to about 52 tonight under partly cloudy skies with a slight chance of rain showers. Winds out of the south, 10 to 20 miles per hour. Sunshine mixed with clouds at times again tomorrow. Slight chance of rain showers. Daytime highs approaching 78. Clear skies tomorrow night. Lows dip down to about 45. And that's your forecast from North Iowa and Southern Minnesota's weather leader, Star 106. Right now, 68.
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